meditating with the pad and the pen. Cecil with the do-rag, he a cig and a grin. I hear him clapping, guess I'm back on again. Encore, yeah, I'm slapping, educating your kin. Miles Davis, no smile, that you just say it again. Huh?

0: crazy. 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Look. Look at this one.
1: Come on. Come on.
0: Drink anything. You drank this during the game. And
1: I'm a little bit
0: tonight. And tonight, triple that.
2: Oh, now we'll double this and go to sleep to wait for the France Day.
1: Eighth final.
0: Let France come.
1: But
0: listen to me.
3: I told you the speech a while ago. It wasn't the right speech because the only lame thing in Quran.

0: that it has been a real didactic and pragmatic experience for the young brother, as you can see by the look on his face. Can I get a witness? Oh, yes, Lord. And I must say that both physically and geographically, if he be sent to the bowels of the community, I said, if he be sent to the bowels of the community, the manifestation will be much too much for him to resign. The rest my throat, Oma.
1: Are you serious?
0: Oh, yes.
2: A man from foreign women, Ballin Jack. I go down the yard and you want to see the two of them get treated wicked star. Let me say for back to him, come back star. I took on them treat him. What?

Bake cakes, taste great. Make your body move to the bass, bass, bass, bass, bass, bass, bass, bass. Make your body move to the bass, bass, bass, bass, bass, bass, bass. I'm a lacer, track baker.

wasn't the drugs, it was never the drugs. What they can do to you is stronger than any drug. It's the weight of the southern breeze. It's the baritone of sweet lows and sweet chariots coming to take us home. Cast us out of the theater of freedom. The pretending to be all right in our solitude.